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See you at the bar, you was hardly talking. That's when I knew that your heart was scarring. Friends to lovers need a part to star in. Like, wait, babe.

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Legendary Dance. 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

Legendary Dance. 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
1: On Friday the 13th of December, Bruce and Bongo discovered Germany's most successful word, Guile.